to the max. Take it to the max. Take it to the max. Please just rewind, let me take it to the max.

One shot, one opportunity, to seize everything you ever wanted, in one moment, that you capture it.

sake, the holy water's watered down. And this town's lost its faith. Our colors will fade eventually. So if our time is running out, day after day, we'll make the mundane our masterpiece. Oh my, my, oh my, my love. I take one look at you, you're taking me.